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1: Red wine. 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
1: Spud FM weather for Summerside. Mainly sunny today, highs 16. Clear tonight, low 6. Thursday, sunny, highs 18. Cloudy on Friday, highs 17. And on Saturday, cloudy with a chance of a shower, highs 16 degrees.
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And that's Charlotte Cardin, Confetti on Spud FM, opening up the 6 o'clock hour here on a Wednesday morning with Paul M. on Spud FM. Good to have you along with me this morning. Hope your day's getting off to a good start. Here's the kid. Stay.

0: And that's The Kid. Stay on Spud FM with Paul M. Here on this Wednesday morning. Here's a story that's that comes your way, and you just hope that they find the people responsible for this. RCMP on Prince Edward Island investigating a report of two kittens being thrown from a moving vehicle in Kings County, resulting in one of them being hit and killed. Witnesses watched as the animals were thrown from a newer model red SUV with a gray roof rack on Route 24 in Lyndale. Police said in a news release, Kings District RCMP responded to the incident Sunday at around 11 in the morning. One of the kittens was struck by a vehicle and died, RCMP said, while the second was recovered safely and is being cared for by people in the community.
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0: Spud FM weather for Summerside. Mainly sunny today, highs 16. Clear tonight, low 6. Thursday, sunny, highs 18. Cloudy on Friday, high 17. And on Saturday, cloudy with a chance of a shower, high 16 degrees.
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0: 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Spud FM with Ball M here on a Wednesday. As of today, there have only been six named storms this Atlantic hurricane season. Most of them only lasted a couple of days. So what's going on? Where are all the hurricane activities? Well, normally we have to blame like four or five different things, but this year I think we can pretty much put all the blame on El Nino, says Phil Klosbach, a senior research scientist in the Department of Atmospheric Science at Colorado State University. It is a very, very strong event. It turns out the super El Nino that is underway is putting a clamp on Atlantic hurricane activity. El Nino is part of a natural cycle called the El Nino Southern Oscillation, involving water in the central Pacific Ocean as well as atmospheric winds. When the water becomes 0.5 centimeters warmer than average over a particular time frame, it indicates an El Nino event. Water that is minus 0.5 cooler than the average indicates a La Nina event, and the repercussions of these oscillations can be felt around the world.
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1: Spud FM weather for Summerside. Mainly sunny today, highs 16. Clear tonight, low 6. Thursday, sunny, highs 18. Cloudy on Friday, highs 17. And on Saturday, cloudy with a chance of a shower, highs 16 degrees.
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0: That's Con the Artist and Where's Your Girlfriend here on Sweat FM with Paul M. Chilly these days, right? Well, fall officially arrived at 9:05 last night. 9:05 Atlantic Standard Time last night. That's when fall arrived. It was part of our question, our web poll question yesterday. Now, today's web poll question, brought to you by Vogue Optical and posted over on our website, spud.fm. The question is, the average Canadian household spent 42% of all income on taxes last year. So what are your thoughts on that? So you work hard for your money all year. And what you earn, what you get to keep, is about 58%. So what are your thoughts on that? It's okay if the taxes were spent better. It's okay to maintain our services. It's not okay. The government should spend less. It's not okay. Banks and businesses should pay more. So that's our question today. Our question is over at spud.fm. And, of course, we'd love to hear from you.
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0: Spud FM weather for Summerside, mainly sunny today, highs 16. Clear tonight, low 6. Thursday, sunny, highs 18. Cloudy on Friday, highs 17. And on Saturday, cloudy with a chance of a shower, highs 16 degrees.
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Sabrina Carpenter and Espresso on Spud FM. Music now from Magic and Rude. But before we get to that, a mobile classroom was extensively damaged on Sunday night in a fire that PEIRCMP are describing as suspicious. The North River Fire Department and police received a report of the fire in a mobile classroom under construction at the Westwood Primary School in Cornwall at about 10:47 in the evening. Now, the provincial fire marshal was also at the scene, determined the fire was suspicious. There's a fire that is being investigated as a crime, so that means we believe that somebody had an intent to set the fire, says Corporal Gavin Moore, media relations officer for the PEI RCMP. Investigators are working hard on this one. They're collecting information. We're talking to neighbors, collecting statements, any video footage that's available that may be relevant. There were no injuries, and police said the fire was contained in the mobile classroom.

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Armin van Buuren, this is what it feels like on Spud FM, opening up the 7 o'clock hour here on a Wednesday on Spud. 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

0: That's Ariana Grande and Hate That I Made You Love Me on Spud FM with Paul M. here on a Wednesday.
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0: 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Mainly sunny today, highs 16. Clear tonight, low 6. Thursday, sunny, highs 18. Cloudy on Friday, highs 17. And on Saturday, cloudy with a chance of a shower, highs 16 degrees.
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0: That's Drake and Rihanna, and the song is called Take Care on Spud FM with Paul M. A Winnipeg-born Canadian citizen has been deported back to Canada after a harrowing 9.5 months behind bars in a California ICE detention center, where he says he endured poor food, moldy walls, and a lack of proper medical care. Clayton Herman landed in Vancouver August 26th with little more than the clothing on his back and a cell phone after being escorted to the plane by detention officers who stood guard until the hatch was sealed and the plane rolled onto the tarmac. Herman says he's ambivalent about leaving the life he built in California, where he had become part of the community. One relief is that I'll never have to be held in chains again in a concrete blockhouse behind razor wire, Herman said in an interview from the home of a friend of a friend who put him up for a few weeks. Herman had been taken into custody in the U.S. in October 2025 after he was accused of violating his supervision conditions based on readings from what he called a glitchy location monitoring device. He had entered the U.S. illegally through a port of entry. Oh, that's legally he entered, not illegally, but legally through a port of entry 20 years earlier, but had long overstayed his visa. He had reported regularly in person to U.S. Immigration and Customs Enforcement since 2022 as he waited for his visa overstay case to be heard in court. After being held for 8 months, he was released in mid-June, but was taken back into custody at an ICE office on July 21st when he went for a routine check-in as his case moved through the U.S. immigration system.
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4: Spud FM weather for Summerside. Mainly sunny today, highs 16. Clear tonight, low 6. Thursday, sunny, highs 18. Cloudy on Friday, highs 17. And on Saturday, cloudy with a chance of a shower, highs 16 degrees.
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Speed Demon. And that's Justin Bieber, Canada's Justin Bieber, and Speed Demon here on Spud FM on a Wednesday morning on Spud with Paul M. Here's Tyler Shaw, Run to You. Can you?

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1: That's Tyler Shaw. Run to you on Spud FM with Paul M. here on a Wednesday. And it's time for our Vogue Optical Web Poll question of the day. We ask a different question every day, Monday through Friday at this time. And we post the question over on our website, spud.fm, and we'd love to hear from you. Now, the question today, the average Canadian household spent 42% of all income on taxes last year. What do you think? Is it okay if the taxes were spent better? It's okay to maintain our services? It's not okay. The government should spend less. Or it's not okay. Banks and businesses should have to pay more. So our question is over at spud.fm. We'd love to hear from you.
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1: Spud FM weather for Summerside, mainly sunny today, highs 16. Clear tonight, low 6. Thursday, sunny, highs 18. Cloudy on Friday, highs 17. And on Saturday, cloudy with a chance of a shower, highs 16 degrees.
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1: 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Hit me with the run around. But I don't wanna run for you.

0: And that's Adam Rodway. 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
5: Spud FM weather for Summerside, mainly sunny today, highs 16. Clear tonight, low 6. Thursday, sunny, highs 18. Cloudy on Friday, highs 17. And on Saturday, cloudy with a chance of a shower, highs 16 degrees.
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1: And that's Jonas Brothers with Sucker on Spot FM. 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

0: whose records include those of many Acadian families. Now, the same day that we mail out 40 more come in by mail, so it's not like we can make some headway here. It's just kind of keeping your head above water, so to speak.
1: Boom. Just like that. It's Van Cameron here from the Summerside Raceway. 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And this year, we're celebrating something truly special. 150 years of harness racing in Summerside. 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
0: Spot FM weather for Summerside, mainly sunny today, highs 16. Clear tonight, low 6. Thursday, sunny, highs 18. Cloudy on Friday, highs 17. And on Saturday, cloudy with a chance of a shower, highs 16 degrees.
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We are heading to 8:30 this morning with a news, a sports, and a weather update. We're going to get there with Malcolm Todd and earrings.

0: out of it.
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5: Good morning. The price of diesel and furnace oil dropped overnight as Iraq invoked the interrupter clause again because of the volatility on world markets caused by Trump's war with Iran. Iraq lowering diesel by 7 cents a liter to a minimum 275.3. Furnace oil's down 10 cents, the maximum now a tick over and even $2 a liter. There's no change in gas prices. Regular self-serve remains at 214.9 and premium 223. Dog owners on the island are being urged to get their pets vaccinated against parvovirus. It was recently found in a litter of puppies, and the vet who treated them says some died. Parvovirus is a contagious virus spread from dog to dog through direct or indirect contact, and it's capable of persisting for prolonged periods of time. Dr. Marty Hobson at the Atlantic Veterinary College tells CBC, if your puppy is unvaccinated with an immature immune system, it is really going to affect them. Outbreaks are rare because of herd immunity, especially in PEI. But if your puppy has diarrhea, appears lethargic, or is not acting like you'd expect, get them to the vet. G7 foreign ministers say the situation in Yemen's posing an unacceptable threat to regional stability, global energy security, and navigational rights in the Red Sea and Bab el-Mandeb Strait. In a statement released by Global Affairs Canada yesterday, the ministers strongly condemned the continued Houthi strikes, including those hitting civilians and Saudi Arabia. They're calling on the Houthis to immediately halt all military actions and attacks on civilian shipping and return to the political process. The ministers are also urging Iran to stop arming and supporting the Houthis in violation of UN Security Council resolutions. They reaffirmed support for Yemen's legitimate government and a negotiated settlement led by the UN. There's a new women's world record holder for solving Rubik's Cube. She's 6 years old. Lian Yunqi became the only female to ever average a solve time of under 4.5 seconds during an official World Cube Association event in China, and she broke the record twice at the same competition. Despite her age, Yunqi is said to have mastered more than 1,300 algorithms for solving Rubik's Cube. In sports, Blue Jays and Orioles were postponed last night. Cleveland edged the Red Sox 3-2. The Rays down the Yankees 6-1 to clinch first place in the American League East. Now you're up to date. I'm Darrell Good.
6: Spud FM weather for Summerside. Mainly sunny today, highs 16. Clear tonight, low 6. Thursday, sunny, highs 18. Cloudy on Friday, highs 17. And on Saturday, cloudy with a chance of a shower, highs 16 degrees.
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0: That's music from Shaboozey, and the song is called Cowgirl. Here on Spot FM with Paul M., we have a weather update, but first, our Vogue Optical web poll question of the day. And we're asking you this. The average Canadian household spent 42% of all income on taxes last year. What do you think? It's okay if the taxes were spent better. It's okay to maintain our service. It's not okay. The government should spend less, or it's not okay. Banks and businesses should pay more. Now, our question is over at spud.fm, and we'd love to hear from you. Now, the question we left you with yesterday, how would you rate the summer of 2026? We had fair, good, terrible, or very good. So it was a 50-50 deal. Half the people that jumped in the web poll said fair. Half the people said good. Spud FM weather for Summerside. Mainly sunny today. High 16. Clear tonight. Low 6. Thursday sunny. Highs 18. Cloudy on Friday. High 17. And on Saturday, cloudy with a chance of a shower. High 16 degrees.
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Oh my, my, oh my, my love. I take one look at you, you're taking me out.

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Mike DeMaro, Dinor, and Calling on Spud FM with Paul M. here on a Wednesday. 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

Martin Solvig and Dragonette, and hello here on Spot, opening up the 9 o'clock hour on this Wednesday morning. Here's Ella Langley and her hit, Choosin' Texas.

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That's Sabrina Carpenter and the song called House Tour on Spot FM. 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

0: That's Benson Boone, the time of my life here on Spud with Paul Amon on a Wednesday. So sometimes my wires get a bit crossed, you know. That's what the artificial intelligence-generated actor Tilly Norwood said after glitching during a recent appearance on the Piers Morgan Uncensored show. Now, while promoting a movie or a show, an upcoming film on Morgan's show, Norwood abruptly switched from speaking English to Cantonese. Oh, my apologies. It seems I had a little hiccup there. I certainly didn't mean to start speaking Chinese or impersonate Piers there, Norwood said in response. There was a bit of a curveball even for me, it continued. It's usually pretty smooth ride, but sometimes these things happen with artificial intelligence.
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0: And that's the music of Olivia Dean, Man I Need, on Spud FM with Paul M. We have a weather update now. Spud FM weather for Summerside, mainly sunny today, highs 16. Clear tonight, low 6. Thursday, sunny, highs 18. Cloudy on Friday, highs 17. And on Saturday, cloudy with a chance of a shower, highs 16 degrees.
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And that's Bruno Mars and Risk It All on Spud FM. We are heading to 10 o'clock here on this Spud FM Wednesday morning with the weekend dancing in the flames.

That's Dominique Fike and Baby Doll opening up the 10 o'clock hour here on Spud with Paul M. on a Wednesday. 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

0: Man, that's Tate McRae. Song is called You Broke Me First, here on Spud with Paul M. on this Wednesday. By the way, Summerside Western Capitals, two games this week. They are on the road tomorrow night. In Thursday night, they'll be in Pictou County, a game against the Crushers. And then the Crushers come to PEI Saturday. It'll be the Capitals' home opener. 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
1: And that's Preston Pablo, One Last Song, here on a Spud FM Wednesday morning. By the way, our Vogue Optical web poll question of the day. The average Canadian household spent 42% of all income on taxes last year. So what do you think of that? Do you think it's okay if the taxes were spent better? It's okay to maintain our services? It's not okay. The government should spend less. Or it's not okay. Banks and businesses should pay more. So our question's over on our website, spud.fm, and we'd love to hear from you. Spud FM weather for Summerside, mainly sunny today, highs 16. Clear tonight, low 6. Thursday, sunny, highs 18. Cloudy on Friday, highs 17. And on Saturday, cloudy with a chance of a shower, highs 16 degrees.
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I wish he'd let me be, but our destiny's got us so intertwined. 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

And that's Sarah Larson, Midnight Sun. That opens up the 11 o'clock hour on Spud here with Paul M. on this Wednesday. Here's Major Lazier and Run Up.

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1: Frank Walker and Only When It Rains. And we have a weather update for you now. Spud FM weather for Summerside. Mainly sunny today, highs 16. Clear tonight, low 6. Thursday, sunny, highs 18. Cloudy on Friday, highs 17. And on Saturday, cloudy with a chance of a shower, highs 16 degrees.
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6: Wish I could call you last night, try to make sure you're all right. I hate to know you feel alone. I found this picture on my phone, 5 hours so long. I wish you were back from Boston, and belong learning those lessons.

0: If this program seems to be going by too fast, press the pause button. Pause button. And rewind the tape a little. 5, 4, 3, 2, 1.
1: Yes! But back in the day, replay.

Avril Lavigne going back to 2002 for that one. Hard to believe she was 17 years old when she helped write that one. I'm with you on your back in the day. Replay, it's John along with you. And it is Wednesday, September the 23rd. Wow, this month, where did it go? Here's a little something to think about. I'll give you the answer before 1 o'clock. But 20% of couples say they argue about spending too much money on this. Okay. All right. I'm going to say your pets, maybe. There's always one that spoils the cats and the dog. Maybe you've got more pets than that. I know I spoil them an awful lot. And Mark's always like, they don't even need that. They don't even play with that, which is true. My cats would rather play in an empty cereal box most of the time. But we'll find out what the answer is before 20% of couples say they argue about spending too much money on this. We'll see what this is coming up. Right now, we're going back to the music. Smash Mouth.

0: Well, you might remember that song from 1998 from Love, Inc. It was also featured in 2020 as the final lip sync number in Canada's Drag Race. What a great show that is. I love it. Love it. And that song just perfect for that. Great music this hour still on the way. We've got Will Smith, Leanne Rimes, and TLC up next. Music from Wave. Don't go anywhere.
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talking about California, dreaming about California. However, that band from Niagara Falls, Canada. But hey, we can all dream, can't we? It is the Back in the Day replay. I'm Jen with you for a bit longer. And right now, music from TLC.

0: Yeah, that's a good one. Leanne Rimes and Can't Fight the Moonlight here on Spud FM with Paul M. on a Wednesday. And what do we have? Well, we have at 12:31, which means it's time, since it is Wednesday and at around 12:30, it's time for the Summerside Boys and Girls Club 50-50 Gold Rush Draw. And joining me on the line, Executive Director of the club, the effervescent Adam Binkley. Adam, good to have you along.
1: It's quite the intro. Yeah. Thanks, Paul. How are you?
0: Good. I'm good. How are you doing?
1: Doing great. Had a fantastic night last night at the CFPEI Gala, the Community Foundation Gala at the Delta. So it was an amazing evening.
0: Tell me all about it.
1: BGC Prince County has received a ton of support from the Community Foundation over the years, and recently we received significant support for our new SNAP program, Stop Now and Plan, which we wouldn't be able to deliver if it wasn't for the Community Foundation and our great partnership with the Thriving Tree. So thank you, Community Foundation.
0: Awesome. That's good news. So as you were driving home, did you see fall arrive?
1: Yeah, it arrived last night, you had mentioned on the phone earlier.
0: But did you see it? What route did you take? Did you take the Trans-Canada or Hunter River or the 225?
1: I went Hunter River.
0: Oh, see, you missed it because fall takes the 225 normally.
1: I miss a lot of things, Paul.
0: Yeah, and, you know, very timely because the weather forecast today says we've got patchy frost tonight, so... Fall arrives last night, patchy frost tonight. There you go. What else do you have for us?
1: I want to thank our amazing Gold Rush supporters for helping us deliver Project Backpack. In last year, we served 102,648 meals, and we couldn't do it without our participants signing in the Gold Rush each and every week. Thank you sincerely.
0: That's a lot of backpacks. And, of course, just to, you know, refresh people's memories, those are things that you looked after kids that may, you know, be food compromised. You look after the families on the weekend, don't you?
1: Yeah, to bridge that gap from Friday to Monday, we deliver nutritional food right to the doorsteps of families in need each Friday. And our title sponsors, the Summerside Auto Parts. Thank you, Steve Dare, and your fantastic team.
0: Yeah. You know, Carmen San Diego might be another really good sponsor of that backpack program.
1: Yeah, we'll take as many sponsors as we can get. And if you'd like to sponsor the program, just reach out to the club. There's room.
0: All right. You know who Carmen San Diego is, right?
1: Yes, I do.
0: Okay, good. Did we have a winner last week?
1: We sure did. Congratulations to Barry Gavin, who won $29,522.
0: Oh, Barry, good job, man. Barry played his toonie then. Where? Could have been anywhere, right?
1: He sure did. Yeah, Barry could have dropped into the Miskush Legion, Miskush Convenience, the Wing, Bernard's Quick Mart, or Waz Food Center.
0: All right, so Adam's going to dig in and pull out this week's good number. Just a reminder that we do the draw live every Wednesday at around 12:30. Compliments of Ken's No Frills. Now, they're located Upper Granville Street, Summerside. Okay? Like I said, we do the draw live every Wednesday at around 12:30. Adam is going to give me this week's good number. What do you have for us, Adam?
1: Just before we get to the number, I do want to do a huge shout-out to all our Gold Rush volunteers who work very hard each and every week to help us deliver this amazing fundraiser. And the number is 11472.
0: Threw me a little curveball today, didn't you?
1: Knuckle.
0: 11472. You know I was wound up a bit. 11472. That number again is 11472. Hopefully, you're like Barry. You played your toonie, and if you played your toonie and that's your number, well, you're going to be a happy camper. Adam, thanks a lot, man.
1: Thanks, everyone.
0: Adam Binkley over at the Summerside Boys and Girls Club. Again, the number is 11472. And if it's your number, I dearly hope you played your tuny.
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0: Welcome to Miami. Will Smith on your Back in the Day replay. That song from 1998. Wow. Well, it's time to take a look at On This Day. It is September the 23rd. It was on this day in 2003. One Tree Hill debuted. A lot of debuts this time of year. This was the fall season. We were so excited for it. Never got into One Tree Hill, but if you did, let me know if I should watch it. It was on this day in 2009 that Modern Family premiered as well. Another really funny, funny show. In 2010, Blockbuster filed for bankruptcy in an attempt to overcome nearly $1 billion in debt. I miss Blockbuster. It was just one of those iconic things, wasn't it? And in 2019, Walmart officially started selling pumpkin spice Spam. I didn't pick any up then, and I'm not picking any up now. That's for sure. Have you tried it? I don't know. Maybe it's really good. Checking a couple of celebrity birthdays today. Bruce Springsteen. Wow, he is 77 years old. And Jason Alexander from Seinfeld, turning 67. If you're celebrating a birthday or an anniversary today, we hope you have a great one.
1: Spud FM weather for Summerside. We have a yellow advisory. That's a frost advisory. Mainly sunny today, highs 15, clear tonight, lows minus 4 with patchy frost. On Thursday, mainly sunny, highs 19, clear Thursday night, lows 8 except 3, plus 3 in low-lying areas. On Friday, a mix of sun and cloud, highs 18, and on Saturday, a cloudy day with highs of 18 degrees.
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0: Music from Cher on your Back in the Day replay, that tune from 1998. And if you've noticed, there have been a few songs from that year, this hour, really enjoying the 90s. And the 90s, oh, we had so much great music in the 90s. So I'm glad to hear it today. It's Jen with you and for a few more minutes, but we had a question at the top of the hour. 20% of couples say they argue about spending too much money on this. I thought maybe it was your pets or your kids. No. It's groceries. We're arguing about how much groceries are costing. And I will admit, my husband and I, we don't argue about it. We do discuss it because we both agree. They're just too much. I am not buying Jiffy Pop anymore. It has to be the regular microwave popcorn for me for right now. But how are you spending? That's another good question. How are you spending to keep groceries under control? Anyway, think on that one for today. We'll have another question and more amazing music from the 90s, 2000s for you tomorrow. You're Back in the Day replay. See you then.
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1: Spud FM weather for Summerside. We have a yellow advisory. That's a frost advisory. Mainly sunny today, highs 15, clear tonight. Lows minus 4 with patchy frost. On Thursday, mainly sunny, highs 19, clear Thursday night, lows 8 except 3, plus 3 in low-lying areas. On Friday, a mix of sun and cloud, highs 18, and on Saturday, a cloudy day with highs of 18 degrees.
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0: Spud FM weather for Summerside. We have a yellow advisory. That's a frost advisory. Mainly sunny today, highs 15, clear tonight. Lows minus 4 with patchy frost. On Thursday, mainly sunny, highs 19, clear Thursday night, lows 8 except 3, plus 3 in low-lying areas. On Friday, a mix of sun and cloud, highs 18, and on Saturday, a cloudy day with highs of 18 degrees.
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5: Sped FM weather for Summerside. We have a yellow advisory. That's a frost advisory. Mainly sunny today, highs 15. Clear tonight, lows minus 4 with patchy frost. On Thursday, mainly sunny, highs 19. Clear Thursday night, lows 8 except 3, plus 3 in low-lying areas. On Friday, a mix of sun and cloud, highs 18. And on Saturday, a cloudy day with highs of 18 degrees.
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1: Good afternoon. Canada's population growth continues to slow. New data from Stats Canada shows the country's population reached nearly 41.8 million people as of July 1st, a year-over-year increase of about 189,000. That growth rate of roughly 0.5% is the slowest rate since 1915-16. The slowdown is largely due to immigration, with a drop of more than 154,000 non-permanent residents, along with a sharp decline in new permanent residents. PEI boasted a gain of just under 1,400 people. The island's population now estimated at 182,989. PEI's tourism industry says it's been a good year so far. Tourism Industry Association CEO Corin Clements says to The Guardian, early indications and feedback from operators has been positive despite the weather being less than ideal at times over the summer. Official numbers for the season are not out just yet. Clements says indications are that traffic on the Confederation Bridge and the ferry was up, while accommodations have reported more overnight stays or being able to charge higher rates. An orchard owner's social media post about children damaging apples has gone viral. Mark Ashley of Wintermore Orchard in York says he came home to find cleaned rows littered with about 100 apples. He says children climbed trees and smashed fruit while parents appeared oblivious. Ashley posted about the waste and lack of respect by the children and their parents' supervisors. The post has drawn hundreds of thousands of views now. He tells CBC he is planning to add signs reminding parents to supervise kids and ban climbing or stomping apples. Another orchard owner says clear rules and more staff help prevent that kind of damage. Community Legal Information is launching new resources to help islanders understand the province's powers of attorney and personal directive law. The publications and do-it-yourself kits help people create documents that are valid in the province. Publications manager Rachel Collier says it can be helpful to prepare the documents in advance, whether you're 18 or 80, in case of a brain injury, mental illness, or dementia affecting your ability to make decisions. CLI will also be hosting free public presentations on planning ahead in O'Leary, Charlottetown, Montague, and online in October and November. The project is funded by the PEI Department of Justice and Public Safety. Elsewhere, new data is finding high levels of methamphetamine in Moncton's wastewater. Statistics Canada's study includes data from January 2024 to March 2026, looking for traces of digested drugs in the wastewater of eight cities across the country. The Prairie provinces saw the highest levels, with Prince Albert and Saskatoon topping the list. The agency says Moncton had the next highest methamphetamine levels, which it says is consistent with data indicating that methamphetamine was involved in nearly two-thirds of stimulant toxicity deaths in New Brunswick in 2024. That's the highest proportion among the Atlantic provinces. Stats Canada does caution there are some limitations to its data, including that its population estimates may not fully represent the population contributing wastewater due to factors like commuting patterns, tourism, travel, and more. On the other end of the findings, the agency says Halifax recorded the lowest levels of methamphetamine. It says that finding is consistent with data from 2024 showing cocaine was involved in 86% of stimulant-related deaths there, compared to 14% for methamphetamine. Canada's federal health minister says she's not considering changes to regulations that restrict the sale of nicotine pouches. Jen Nicholson has the details.
2: Marjorie Michel says she agrees the illicit market is an issue. Pouches are entering Canada and studies show they're making their way into the hands of Canadian youth despite the rules. Health Canada regulates nicotine pouches as an aid to quit smoking and restricts their sales to adults. They are not allowed to be sold for recreational use and must be kept behind the counter at pharmacies. Cynthia Callard, the executive director of Physicians for a Smoke-Free Canada, says it's no surprise the major tobacco companies want to allow sales in retail stores. Callard is calling on the government to resist lobbying efforts and says the country needs a nicotine strategy that addresses the use of vapes and pouches and includes meaningful enforcement of illicit sales. For MBS News, I'm Jen Nicholson.
1: In baseball, the Blue Jays have a doubleheader against the Orioles after getting rained out last night. The Red Sox host the Guardians. The Yankees play.

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4: Spud FM weather for Summerside. We have a yellow advisory. That's a frost advisory. Mainly sunny today. Highs 15. Clear tonight. Lows minus 4 with patchy frost. On Thursday, mainly sunny. Highs 19. Clear Thursday night. Lows 8 except 3, plus 3 in low-lying areas. On Friday, a mix of sun and cloud. Highs 18. And on Saturday, a cloudy day with highs of 18 degrees.
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1: Good afternoon. The annual decision on rent increases has been released today. The Residential Tenancy Office sets the allowable annual rent increase each year. Starting January 1st, 2027, it will now be set at 2.1%. That means landlords can increase rent by that amount. They can ask for higher increases, but will need to apply for permission. Even if they do get the okay, the increase cannot be more than another 3% on top of the allowable amount. The office says it landed at 2.1% this year after looking at small increases to things like property taxes and repair costs and moderate jumps to goods and services like electricity and furnace oil. Charlottetown police have charged a 24-year-old man after a firearm was discharged inside a home. Officers were called on September 21st to the area of Hillsborough and Fitzroy Streets to reports of damage from a gun being fired. Police say the investigation confirmed a firearm had been discharged inside the home the previous evening. Officers obtained a search warrant and seized two shotguns, ammunition, a security system hard drive, and cell phone. The man is facing one count of careless use of a firearm and two counts of unsafe storage. He was released from custody and is due in court on November 5th. That battery fire at a Summerside solar farm is finally out after 2 weeks, but fire experts are saying Canada may not be ready for more blazes like that one. The fire started on Labor Day in a lithium-ion battery bank at the Sunbank site and prompted a shelter-in-place order due to toxic smoke risk. City officials deemed it out on Monday, 2 weeks later. Fire investigator Richard Meyer telling CBC these fires are hard to extinguish because batteries can keep igniting each other and produce their own oxygen-like chemicals. Canadian Volunteer Fire Services Association Vice President Paul Maynard says the country is behind and needs a national strategy for training and response as battery storage expands. New resources are now available aimed at helping islanders to navigate PEI's new powers of attorney and personal directive law. Community Legal Information has released some new publications and do-it-yourself kits that aim to help ensure directives are valid in the province. CLI's Rachel Collier says people can prepare documents in advance in case they lose the ability to make decisions in the future. The information can be found on CLI's website, and there are also going to be a number of in-person information sessions held across the province starting in October. A new study looking at methamphetamine levels in wastewater across Canada is rating Moncton near the top of the list. That study includes data from January of 2024 to March 2026 and dug into 8 cities across Canada. The highest levels were found in wastewater in the Prairie provinces, with Prince Albert and Saskatoon topping the list. Stats Canada says Moncton had the next highest levels, which it says is consistent with data showing methamphetamine was involved in nearly two-thirds of stimulant toxicity deaths in New Brunswick in 2024, that the highest rate among the Atlantic provinces. The agency does caution there are some limitations to its data, including that its population estimates might not fully represent the population contributing wastewater due to factors such as commuting patterns, travel, tourism, and temporary population changes due to special events. On the other end of the findings, the agency says Halifax saw the lowest levels of methamphetamine. It says that finding is consistent with data from 2024 that showed cocaine was involved in 86% of stimulant-related deaths there, compared to 14% methamphetamine. Canada's population growth continues to slow. New data from Stats Canada shows the country's population reached nearly 41.8 million people as of July 1st, a year-over-year increase of about 189,000. That growth rate of roughly 0.5% is the slowest rate since 1915-16. The slowdown is largely due to immigration, with a drop of more than 154,000 non-permanent residents, along with a sharp decline in new permanent residents.
2: PEI
1: posted a gain of just under 1,400 people. The island's population now estimated at 182,989. In the MLB, the Blue Jays have a doubleheader against the Orioles after getting rained out last night. The Red Sox host the Guardians, and the Yankees play the Rays. Now you're up to date. I'm Mark Hodgins.
2: On Friday, a mix of sun and cloud, highs 18. On Saturday, cloudy, highs 18. And on Sunday, cloudy, highs 17.
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0: Spud FM weather for Summerside. We have a yellow advisory in effect. That's a frost warning. Clear skies tonight. Lows plus 4, patchy frost. On Thursday, mainly sunny. Highs 19. On Thursday night, clear. Lows 8, except plus 3 in low-lying areas. On Friday, a mix of sun and cloud. Highs 18. On Saturday, cloudy. Highs 18. And on Sunday, cloudy. Highs 17.
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1: Spud FM weather for Summerside. We have a yellow advisory in effect. That's a frost warning. Clear skies tonight, lows plus 4, patchy frost. On Thursday, mainly sunny, highs 19. On Thursday night, clear, lows 8, except plus 3 in low-lying areas. On Friday, a mix of sun and cloud, highs 18. On Saturday, cloudy, highs 18. And on Sunday, cloudy, highs 17.
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